0: to the stick, to the dun dun, you know, the little section, and then take it out. Go to the section.
1: One.

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0: Thanks for vibing with us tonight, y'all. 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Dustin, he's drunk right now. 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All these people.
1: I'm a little drunk myself, actually.
0: All right, let's run this. Let's run.
1: Yeah, Mo Chill laying it down, mashing up the gas, passing the hash. Getting busy with it. Thank you all. This is another song we wrote.
0: All right. This one's Martial Arts.
1: Most of it's original.
0: Everybody loves
1: it. Most of it's original.
0: Most of it, except that stuff I copied off of you. Yeah. I did copy it with that one lyric, I'm gonna murder you and
1: thank
0: blah,
1: you,
0: blah,
1: man.
0: Blah. Yeah.
1: That's an imitation. It's the best flattery, man. All right, run it. Busta, this is one of two that I just can't pass up. This is my favorite one almost.
0: We're gonna have a good time tonight.
1: On the martial art rhythm tonight. Everybody K-Star. Dancing feels all right. Everybody dancing feel all right. With the martial arts tonight.

0: are you looking so proper?
1: This is a real rude boy song. Yeah.
0: Real top.
1: Bring it very low for me. Proper. Juice. Yeah. I want to translate this one because, you know, the topper is like the highest of the highest. When you're referring to the empress or the princess, and you say the topper girl is like,
0: yeah, man,
1: the girl up there on the pedestal, you know, that's like, yeah, she's the fly lady. And yeah. Real topper girl, you're looking proper. Stamina body, I make them ball, because that don't need no translation.
0: Hey, do you got a top

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1: Wind up your waist then. 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
0: We're not gonna say nothing, just feel the rhythm. Remember this one. All right, remember this one. I remember this one.
1: Rude boy.
0: This I know, if not maybe, I be loving the ladies. This I know, if remember this one. Remember this one. Karate slew the whole of them. What the? Who the whole of them? Say karate slew the whole of them. Karate slew the whole of them. What the? Slew the whole of them. Remember this one.

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1: Illegal people with a photo, photo, photo. 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
1: Woo!
0: Thank you. Thank you.
2: I like that.
0: Yeah, that was.
2: We all know some top of topless out there, you know.
0: Top of topless girls.
1: Y'all gonna know this one. Y'all gonna know this one. Y'all still with us out there? Hey. All right. Under me.

0: for them. 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All right, you go like this. Watch it now. Watch it now. Look.
1: Okay. What are you people doing out there? Come here.
0: I'm going to tell them to yo.
1: What
0: if
1: the problem
0: you love
1: is?
0: To smoke your herbs, like I do.
1: Tell them you're on my guest list.
0: All right, I'm gonna tell them say yo. But if you do be one metal, them one metal, them say, I metal, them say, burn me, her cleanse me, my sweet me, all this. 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
1: Sweet.
2: 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Never dropped on. 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

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Music is a mission and no competition. Yeah. 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My favorite DJ, that a Buju Bantan. 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

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Music is a mission and no competition. 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
1: Whoa,
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1: Fire.
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1: That's too hard.
0: 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If you got this stuff, then bring it then.
1: Rude.
0: Sometimes you have to sing it then.
1: So y'all feeling good tonight? 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Yeah, that's nice. That's nice. We gonna do the reggae thing. I know y'all like that. Y'all like reggae music? Wait, hold. 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
0: Yo. 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Never dropped on. 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

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I just wanna kick 16 lines. 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

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You know I guess mine, shit is jumping off. Yeah, just rock that like that. That's that West Side flavor. You know it, you know it, you know it, you know it, you know it. Yo, Juice Crew. Wee! Yes, I am. They got.

Yeah, it's a basement groove thing. 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It's sunny, Bray. 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Enough blunts all day. You know?

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That's right. 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

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Cause I'm an H to the U. MC.

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This one's called Blunts and Beats. 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

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They say it's a war on drugs, but it's a war on myself. 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When the only purpose is to get revenue. 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

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I got something to say. Said we love hip hop. Put me on. I got something to say. Said I love jambalaya. Put me on. Put me on. 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Yes, I love it. 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

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It's Patron and Limon, if you ask me. That's true hip-hop. 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
1: Love it.
0: Do you love it?
1: Love it.
0: Said I love it. I love it. Do you love it? Yeah. Do you love it? Yeah. Take it out. Do you love it? Yeah. Said I love hip hop. Put me on. 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

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I'm gonna do this verse. Let me get K-Star. You guys drop out. 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Nice this year, we on the right path. I'm gonna speak on the Jews' behalf. Let the music speak for itself. 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

0: 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Yeah. 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Calling it a Jason. Get down.
1: Get down.
0: Get down. 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
2: That's what we need to sample.
0: Get down.
2: We'll be like, get down, people.
0: If you're having fun in the house, then get down.

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Style is all the man that's gonna make your body move, yo. Yes, yes, yes, yes, yes, yes, y'all. Check an old school rhyme. Free speech, crack concrete like a sledgehammer. 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

0: 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I'm pretty sure that wasn't bad, actually.
1: You think it was too slow still?
0: I just didn't think it was right.
1: Well, yeah, you didn't have...
0: Yeah. I mean, I don't know. Yeah. I mean, I'm not sure that practice helps me to practice wrong. All right. You know what I mean?
2: So the tempo for starters...
0: Let me see. Another instant classic to knock your head.
3: You should just let us. Practice. We do you in the panic. Drum machine.
0: Cause we speaking the truth. The style is automatic.
3: Can you not sing along to it?

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He's on the way up to the top. How many times can he get jumped at the bus stop? 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
1: Sure.
0: Cause you know that it never ends. More children Jeff I again. And you know it never ends.

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1: Cause you know
0: it never ends.
1: Yow.
0: Chill and Jeff Fire again. Cause you know it never ends.
1: Yow.
0: Chill and Jeff Fire again.

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0: 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All right.
1: Sorry, Diaz.
2: All right.
3: All right, here we go.

0: Yeah. Yeah. All right, we got it dialed in now. What's up, family? How y'all doing? Friday night. Check, check, 1, 2. Thanks, Tom and Susan, for letting us rock out tonight. It's like, you know, my backyard here. Mac Bill and Cole chilling. Let's do this. Cause it's just a little. It's just a little.
1: Mix it with a just little. Just a little. Bitter.
0: Yeah.

0: Thanks, y'all. Nice.
1: I already turned them up. Hello.
0: Boom, boom, boom. Check it out. She got me up in the clouds. You know how they do it.
2: Check, check. I can say it. You can hear it?
1: Huh? I can hear him talking.
2: Turn it up.
0: Turn it up loud. I know
2: right,
0: my mission
2: right.
0: To
2: now that's,
0: move the crowd.
2: All right, here we go. How's the level? I think it's good. We gotta test it now. Make sure the sound's right. All right. It's getting warm in here. All right, let's do it. Yeah, we just gotta test them. Make sure they're not too hot. Make sure it's not too hot. It's too hot.
1: It is hot. Don't change the set list after.
3: We gotta find out.
4: Everybody else knows.
3: Right.
4: I know. Take your time.
3: Take your time, sir.
2: Just one sec.
0: What's that? This is one of my favorite tracks. Okay, here we go. We're just still working it out. You know how it goes.
2: All right.
0: Yeah.
2: Right,
0: so
2: yeah,
0: high,
2: yeah.
0: I'm so high.
2: So high. All right, we're about to get up in the clouds.

0: Woo!
1: Yeah, thanks, y'all. Yep, you know how it goes. We were smoking low weed before. She got me up in the clouds. Yeah, let's run it, let's run it. Do it. Popping off.
2: That's what we got. Mary Jane?
1: Popping off.
2: Popping off. Yo, are we following the status at all?
1: Yeah.
2: Yeah, popping off.
1: What's the next track then? No, we switched.
3: Hold on.
1: What's after Mary? What's after Mary? After Mary. So there we go.
4: That's where we started.
1: Thanks for rocking with all. Beautiful, beautiful ladies. You know how we roll.
3: Here comes the next track.
1: Do it. It's just business, homie.

You acting like you do, but do you really know me? Cause I'm an ace to the UMC. Yeah. Thanks, y'all. Hey, ladies, make some noise. Killer Clay over here on the vocals. Rebel.

0: night, night, night.
1: Good night.
0: Yeah, yeah. Sorry, Scotty. Boom, boom. Sorry, Scotty. I. What do we got?
1: All right, all right. Thanks for coming out tonight, everybody. Just getting ready, just getting warmed up.
0: All right, I like this track. All right, here we go. This one's for everybody in the world. We love it.
1: Everybody.
0: Let me know. Let me know what you think. Let me know what you think. Let's go, crew. Boom, boom.

0: Yeah. Boom, boom.
1: Yeah. Juicy.
0: Yeah. Cottonmouth, hold on. It's getting wild, yo. Y'all like that? Y'all like that? Make some noise.
1: Right, right.
0: Fresh off the presses. It's so refined. Let's do it.
1: Let's do it. All right.
2: It's like this.
0: All right, we crush him.
1: Right, yeah.
0: Another wicked original juice sound.

0: was just straight hood.
1: Straight hood.
0: Now you up there, Redwood, speaking about the positive. Telling you how to rock, telling you how to live.
1: How to live.

0: Give him some, Clay, give him some. Tell him how we live out here.
1: Don't like a rock star, say don't like a big brain.
0: Haters.
1: Yo, this is two sound. We crush them like some...

0: haters gonna. You say they don't like our rap style, they don't like our beat breaks. You sound, we crack up like an earthquake. That's me. This is California. We crushing like some white grapes.
1: White grapes.
0: Make no mistake, haters gonna hate.

0: Let's crush him. Crush him. Yeah. Crush him. Yeah.
1: All right. Yeah.
0: Be brave. All right, all right. Everybody knows this one. Let's do it.
1: Right, right.
0: This one we call instant classic, cause we knew it. We knew it.
1: Reggae music, man.
2: We have to get a picture before he leaves town.
1: Come on. Yeah. Music.
0: Yo.

0: All right, yeah.
1: Yes. Sometimes you gotta follow the drummer.
0: Go for it.
1: All right, I like this
0: right
1: one.
0: Here.
1: Pop, pop, pop, pop. What's up, party people?
0: All right.
1: Put the kids to bed. It's time.

0: I want all the ladies to scream as loud as you can right now. Ladies, come on. Yes. I'm not gonna criticize, but I know by a fact that I've heard many of you ladies loud, really scream louder than that. I'm pointing them out.
1: Don't call them out.
0: What's next? Cause I'm in love. All the farmers' daughters out there, yeah. You know. 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

0: Boom, boom, boom, boom, boom. 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
1: Are y'all having a good time tonight? Thanks for coming and rocking with us.

0: Here to make the correction, look in the middle of this soft complexion, check the beat, new juice selection. Wheel it up,
1: boom, boom, boom, boom, boom, boom.
2: Boys are wicked, man, I'm wicked, wicked sound. 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

0: First one. Cause I'm here to make. Thanks, y'all. We need. Y'all feeling good tonight? Yeah, man. Right, that feels real good. Pass the fire, man. That's kind of ironic, isn't it?
1: Right.

0: but no past the past.
1: Again, killer, now. Again, killer. Drop out, crew. Killer Clay, tell him.
0: Said no past the past the fire down. Got no bundle, bundle.
1: Make some noise.
0: Got no past the past the fire.
1: Again, killer.

0: Give him a little taste. Give him a little taste, killer.
1: Whoa, yeah.
0: Make some noise.
1: Right, yeah.
0: I see you, O. I see you, O.
1: All right.
0: All right. Move the masses. I know, we're just gonna hit it. We're just gonna give you what you need, like boom, boom, boom, boom, boom, boom, boom, boom. You know how to do. Cause the pass a county round.
1: Right.
0: And you know we lay it
1: now,
0: down.
1: Now something a little more upbeat now. Something a little more upbeat.
0: Is it? All I wanna do is just make your neck snap. It's a little hard. It's hard.

0: Yeah! Yes, this is actually my favorite track of the evening. Report to the dance floor.
1: All right.
0: If you say we bring in mad heat,
1: you know,
0: report to
1: guilty.
0: The dance floor. Brrr. Boom, boom, boom.
1: Yeah. All right.
0: All right, this next track. We're gonna do this next track and then we're gonna re-up our drinks. I hope y'all don't mind. Let's do it, crew. This song's called Guilty as Charged.
1: You know you're guilty.
0: Boom. Boom. You get wicked, wicked, wicked now sound. It's a juice, juice sound. I said the wicked, wicked, wicked, wicked sound.

0: guilty.
1: If you say we
0: charge
1: guilty. Make some noise. Yeah. Yo, here we go. Everybody feeling good tonight? Is everybody feeling good? Yes. It's getting crazy.
0: But it don't faze me.
1: A lot of sexy ladies out there tonight. Cause there ain't no time left when you're living in a struggle. There's always been here, can't get out the bubble. But the new, blood just plead guilty. I work a wrong, society can't fix me. All alone on a plan that made a stone. Mama, we so get your own. So I set out on the quest for a sense of worth. What's your cost? Never lost, I'm just a traveler. Can I dread to roam this land again? I gotta get out of the pop scene. Conscious search,
0: blaze up the crop scene.
1: Underground, that's how I feel it. Organic sound, blah, blah. Can you feel it? 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
0: So I set out on a quest for a sense of worth. What's your cost? Never lost, I'm just a traveler. And a dread on this dear land again. I gotta get out of the pop scene. 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
2: Now we're back in some good songs.
0: If somebody can get us like a pitcher of Chris. Beer,
1: Chris,
0: that would be really nice.
1: Let's hear it for the workers.
0: She doesn't have to get us anything. She just stands right there by the DJs.
2: Go get a pitcher.
0: Jump in the ride and we mash.
1: Yes, Chris.
2: All right. The Faginator. Turn it up to full.
3: The Faginator.
0: Jump
3: in the
0: ride and we mash the gas. System pumped up. Turn it up.
1: No, we try. We try. Entertain takes time. Let's go. Let's go. I'm getting the word. We're about to kick it off now. All right.

0: fuck. 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Jump in a ride and we turn it down.
1: Just gotta bring it down. I'm not the loud one. Right. We're gonna keep going, although there's some adversity.
0: All right, we're gonna do acoustic set. No, just kidding, just kidding. Just kidding. We already did that. It was called sound check. Are we ready?
1: All right.
0: Are we waiting or are we ready? Let's do this, right, K-Money.
1: Whoa.
0: K-Money. Some pretty ladies out there. We're gonna try to turn it down so we can play like for a little more time.
1: We wanna keep playing, so we gotta drop the bass.
0: Jump in the ride. Yo, thanks for coming out, everybody. Everybody feeling good tonight? Yeah. I'm surprised. Like, yeah, I'm feeling good. All right, we're going to turn it down a little bit. Except my vocal mic.
1: All right, reset the levels.
0: Turn that up louder. All right, let's do this. K-Star, let's do it. Mash the gas. Boom.
1: Right.
0: Turn it up loud, come on. You know we're getting down, come on. Juice come around, come on. Yeah. One, yeah. Jump in the ride and we mash the gas. System pumped up, turn it up to full blast. 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Dump train, right? Hope it's gonna last. Jump in the ride.

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0: 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Put me on. Put me on. Skipping Chronic.
1: Really? What? You can't skip the Chronic.
0: 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I got something to say. 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

0: 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Yeah! 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Kavasieta. All right. When I was a youth, I was a house rocker. Now they call me chill.
1: A boost knocker.
0: Let's do it.
1: Each and every time. He comes through to shock you.
0: All right. How y'all doing? Here we go. When I was a youth, I was a house rocker. Let's do it. Down, digging on the wicked sound. 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

0: All right, then. Yeah, see? 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
1: P-I-M-P.
0: Yeah! Are y'all feeling good? Thanks for, like, rocking. 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I know it doesn't look like much, like... 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This song's about Kariki right here. It has nothing to do with me. Because they call me P-I-M-P. I'm from the crew they call J-C-E. Yes, they call me P-I-M-P. We pippin' up a couple county, yo. Because they call me P-I-M-P.

0: 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Yes, they call me P-I-M-P. I'm from the booty called J-C. Yes, they call me P-I-M-P. Living for Bonobo County, y'all. Pop your collar. Pop, pop, pop, pop. Pop your collars, yo.
1: Yeah,
0: pop your collars.
1: Pop, pop, pop, pop. Yeah.

0: 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Pop, pop, pop.
1: Pop.
0: Popping.
1: All right.
0: Popping.
2: We should do Mary Jane.
1: Mary Jane.
2: You should sing Mary Jane.
0: Right on.
1: All right, yeah.
0: My man Gonzo, his birthday at midnight. If you see him on the side of the road, give him a fucking ride, okay?
1: Help this guy get home safe.
0: Dude, 30 fucking nine again. 39. 39. 69, what? Because they call me
2: 35.
3: Right? Get some
1: odds
3: for the big new juice.
0: Big new juice right here.
1: So young.
0: We gonna get it to you. Juice sound. We coming from the underground original. Tell me how you feeling now.
1: Good.
0: Feeling good, Mo.
2: Thank you for dancing. Super fans.
0: Yeah. Turn it up. Everybody report to the dance floor. Come in close. Cause I just wanna get it to you. You gotta come close. And let me get it to you. Come close. And let me get it to you.
1: Just wanna get it to you. Come
0: just wanna
1: close.
0: Get it to you.
1: Just wanna get it to you. Come
0: just wanna
1: so
0: get
1: close.
0: It to you. Juice sound.
1: Just wanna get it to
0: coming
1: you.
0: Coming from
1: so
0: the underground
1: close.
0: Original.
1: From boom, the under. Boom. Yeah.

Yeah. Just wanna get it to ya. We just wanna get it to ya, Juice Town. We coming just from the underground original. Tell me how you feeling now.

0: grinding, right in the rhythm. 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Keep it coming every time, you know we just a doing now. That's how we do it, and there's another joking sound. It's a Friday night, and we feeling hype. Keep it coming, right, yeah, yeah. Just wanna get it to ya. We just wanna get it to ya, juice sound. We coming from the underground original.
1: Just from the form, from the underground.

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It's late to keep it now. Juice down, wear the crown. Take it. 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

0: our lives. 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
1: Let's go Mary Jane. Let's go Mary Jane.
0: Hey.
1: Let's go Mary Jane.
0: Mary Jane.
1: Mary Jane.
0: They don't know you. They don't know you.
1: Because they don't know you like we do. Like we do. Yo, hot off the presses. Act like you know.

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It was you, it was a light into the dark. It was rocking, you're rocking now. I keep it hyping now. I said you're riding now. I wear you grinding now.

0: Yeah.
1: All right, yeah. Mary Jane, nobody knows you like we do. Like
0: Man, we heavy, do. They don't know you.
1: Three.
0: Yeah, kind. What's up?
1: Best know them all.
2: They don't know you.
1: We know that, Mary Jane. Who knows her? I met her at a party last week.
0: I think we got two more.
1: Someone
0: we got two more. Y'all gonna rock with us for two
1: Someone
0: more?
1: Yeah, yeah.
3: Mary Jane, man.
0: Is that cool?
1: Come on. At least.
0: No, look, you know what I, you know what song?
2: Show me love if you like my paper.
4: We've hit all our new ones, right?
5: Yeah. Okay, so what's next?
1: If you want my paper, girl. Don't show me love. All right. Last couple songs.
0: Show me love.
1: Yeah.
0: Show me love. Show me love. Show me love, girl.
1: Show me love, girl. 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

0: Yeah. 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I said we lift it, yo, every time we roll. I said there's you sound, and we in full control. I said we let it go, when we steal the show. I blaze it up, yo, I said that every time we coming right. That's how I do it, it's a you sound for the night. Yeah. Keep it coming, and you know, hit it, hold it tight. Come and go, yo, show me love, girl.
1: If you want my paper, show me love, girl.
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0: 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I put you on the pedestal. You know I can't stop it, girl.
1: Show me love, girl.
0: Cause you the one I choose. Stick with the chill, you can't lose. This is how we do it now. It's a funky sound. I said original.

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1: Right.
0: Memories, memories. All right, we got one more. We got one more, then we out. Thanks for rocking with us. We don't want to, you know, bring the police here. Thanks for rocking with us.
1: Not police.
0: Yo, thanks for coming out. We love y'all. I'm a word dealer. Wicked, wicked, wicked. Cause I'm a word dealer.
1: I'm forced to keep it real at the call me.

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Cause I'm a word dealer. I'm forced to keep it real and just call me the microphone killer. 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From the very first time I picked up a microphone, I felt like Chuck D. Welcome to the Terror Dome. 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I knew what

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Like a bar wreck, you can't turn away. The killer's on the loose. 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I can't get caught from the head-on collision. You think you're hot, ain't got shit to show. But do you really

0: Spin whatever. 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Yeah.
1: Yo.
0: I got a problem. I got a problem. I got a problem. I just can't stop. Killing them. Weak MCs. They dead to me. I got a problem. I got a problem. I got a problem. I just can't stop.
1: Killing them, killing them, killer, killer.
0: We can see.
1: We can, some seeds that I don't.
0: You think it's a joke, man? Homie, don't play that. If it ain't real chalk, chilly to say that. You'll be called back, you'll be called laid flat. Laid flat on your back, asking what the heck. How did

0: I got a problem. I got a problem. I got a problem. I just can't stop killing them. Thanks for coming out, y'all. Boom. Right. Yeah.
1: Alex. Yes.
0: Nipcore unite.
2: Give it up one more time for Juice. Come on, boy. Yeah, yeah, yeah. Bop, bop. Open it up on Friday. Reggae on the River. 12 o'clock. Juice live and direct. Reggae on the River. Bop, bop.

0: Well,
1: yeah, we're just gonna record.
0: Do you still want me to kind of, as I go through it, do you want to kind of cue you? Like to the bridge? That's the bridge. That'll be the bridge, right?
2: You should cue the bridge.
0: Just
2: look at me.
0: Just the bridge. All right.

0: do that again.
1: Do it again?
0: Yeah.
1: My voice is sounding good. It's like breaking on all the more wine.
0: My voice is not all good. Just getting
1: the more I lose it. So that last one, when he mentions the kids, if you think about the kids gathered around on the very tail, that's when it'll double up.

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0: coming through. 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And I said, we keep it true. 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That's what we do, where my juice come true.
1: Sure.
0: Okay, now let's just have to blaze up the set. Said you raise up the set.
2: Jaja are the father, Mr. Jaja are the king.
0: Yes.
2: Jaja make me dip up on the microphone and sing.
0: What?
2: Jaja are the king and Mr. Jaja are the father. Come make we blaze up with Chalwas. They conquering lie enough, we break every chain. 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And like the sun, the moon, the star, and the rain. 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

0: go end up in a 6'6". 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Because the juice crew are rude and the juice crew are smooth. And you know, say Jada, we are the toughest.
1: It's all about the West Coast. Yo, it's all about the West Coast.
0: West Coast.
1: Yo, it's all about the West Coast. Yeah. It's all about the West Coast. It's all about the West Coast. It's all about the West Coast. The West Coast. Yo!
0: What? Tell me, say, see how we are rocking and I see how we are swing. See how we are bubbling and I see how do anything. Rock them up in style. K-Star in the area. Big ups. Juice Crew. Sound Galore.
1: Keep it
0: for
1: going,
0: 2004.
1: That's it. I'ma hit this one verse, yo. It all starts with the spark electricity. Amplified sound system so you hear the energy. Make your head pound, but we do it intentionally. Even bass heavy, but we know it

0: bit untrue, yeah. 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One, gonna mash up the club, yeah. Said I said we will chat rubber dub, yeah. Sorry. Boom, boom, boom. Yo, end it. You got this, you got something. I hit it, keep going.
1: Come, we go chant down Babylon one more time. Follow me now, Masuf and crew, and I'm gonna say, come make we chant down Babylon one more time. Rasta man, I hear when we say, the Babylon system, it is a fraud. Yet them galang like them run we hard. So come make we chant down Babylon one more time. Rasta man, the chalice of the blaze. We can chant down Come make we chant down Babylon. No for them a talk, but see say them got it wrong. Come make we chant down the city of Babylon. Cause you don't know, they can't galang, galang. Come sing we song, we are chant on Babylon. And all the way I know that the Jews are number one. We come for the nation, on the radio station. Humble County, them know how we done. Run this show from way back in the day. Up for living, what skill I'll say. Table on the microphone.

here and it's ready to find. Each and every time we chant it out in my rhyme. 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And you know, I said we never quick. 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

0: wickedest time.
1: Yeah.
0: Winner ain't a fun, winner ain't a fun, a winner ain't a fun.
1: Nice.

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0: Yes, you too.
1: Yeah.
0: That's for you. Aha! Are you ready for us to do this?
2: Yeah!
0: Okay.

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This next one is called Youth Men No Worry. 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Your beautiful Empress.

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0: give it up. One more time, EC Dubin. 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One more time, EC Dubin and the Masagana Band featuring V-Dogwa.
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0: Snoop University on the band. Don't forget, April 7th, Subliminal Sabotage, Issue Doobie and Masigana. Don't miss it. Yes, yes, hello, everybody. Thank you for being here at Dancing with the Wolves. I'm DJ K-Nuts, Kyle, wherever you want to be. So this is a fundraiser for Dancing the Dunes. That's going to be June 30th and July 1st this year. I hope you're all there. Featuring, at this point, 20 more to come, Afro Beatle, Tarka, Masigana, Aluna, Womama, Paco Fermeza, Tamora. So, anyway, thank you all for being here to support kids' programs at the Noah Community Center. In about 1 minute or less, Paco Fermeza is going to be starting to play outside with the Humboldt Spin Collective doing some fire dancing.
1: Where's all the kids
0: at? I'd like to take maybe 20 seconds to thank our sponsors who made this possible. Can everybody give a hand for Sam Zafir and Universal Balance Productions? And the Humboldt Spin Collective, of course, and Lagunitas Brewery. And all the volunteers and everyone else who made this possible. So thank you guys very much for coming out and supporting.
2: Let's hear from Masigana!
0: Yeah. So, without further ado, I would like you to all travel outside and welcome Paco Fermeza!
1: No.

Me boss one for you, you see. Yeah, this a one of them blues. This a put the system to rest. Full time the eating, the reliever from the stress. Yo, bless. This a put the system to rest. People

for the system to rest. Poor time eating and tired of the stress, yes. Bless, burn up your stress. Sit back, relax after the stress, yes. Bless, this I put the system to rest. Relax after the stress and bless, burn up your stress. 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

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I make no say hi to the sky like Puck and Picky. Every time just busts your rhyme. Come up for rhythm, you know, say that the people feeling fine. On this stage show, let the people know Gideon just come with the flow.

Cool, man. Everybody like to drink their coffee in the morning? Coffee is an Ethiopian drink. It comes from the town of Kaffa. And the elders in Ethiopia still drink a little small cup of coffee because that stuff is thick. It's the right stuff for the morning. So now you know coffee comes from Kaffa, Ethiopian drink. Beautiful thing. Yeah, man, are you ready for some homemade, homegrown reggae music?

0: that sounds hot.
1: You gotta do that flute part. You gotta do that flute part, because he wants it on the flute, so that one is all. Make sure you do that.
2: So it's going right?
3: Yeah, I think so. Yeah.

0: Can you hear yourself?
1: Damn,
0: there?
1: I got enough love for y'all.
2: Y'all want to hear some more music?
1: Sweet. That's sweet. Ooh. I swear, no audience.
2: Play one more.
1: No audience has never sung like you guys sung just now, right there.
0: So quiet.
1: I'm telling you, give yourself a round of applause, people. That's sweet. That's sweet. That's sweet.
0: Yeah, we gonna change it up. That's right. We gonna change it up.
1: Switch it. Yes. Switch it, man.
0: Y'all feeling the music tonight?
2: Yeah.
1: I like it.
2: I want you to give it up for Paul on the bass. We're gonna switch out.
0: Yeah.
2: Give it up to my man.
0: King Froggy.
1: We call him King Froggy on the bassy. We got Jay Bird on the drums. Give him some love, y'all. We got the man we call Kariki, K-Star, on the keyboards. Give him some love.
0: Yeah, yeah. Yo, man like Levi.
1: We got a man like Levi, dreadlock Rasta man. Get out of his way, you see him walking down the street. You know what I mean? Here we come again. Boom.

0: Obvious ending spot, I'll get it. I got that ending spot next time. Obvious, I just didn't thought I was gonna keep going, so. I was into it, started sounding good there towards the end, see?
1: I wanna try the intro again because I was liking the way I was coming into that one.
2: No drums.
1: Yeah.
2: No drums until
0: like,
1: yeah,
0: it's not
1: good. Drum off! You guys are not supposed to be here!

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Yes. All right, we're going to bring Isha Dubey back up here, play some more songs for you guys. 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

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What up? What up? 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What up?

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Check 1, 2. All right, we got the sound, little, you can kind of work out the sound situation here. Boom. Boom. 1, 2, 1, 2. It's the Juice Crew coming out tonight, Saturday.

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It's the Juice Crew, come to respect. Yeah, set the heart to forget. Gonna make all the ladies get wet. What? 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

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All right, we're going to keep firing them off at y'all. Keep the dance floor popping. You know. That's right. 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For your flavor, for your ear hole. 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That's right. 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
1: 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I like that. We're on track. 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
0: All right, all right. 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We wanna pop this place. 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

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I said I'm old school vet, I'm a major threat. Check it out. Part of a movement so you can use it. Don't you confuse it. Part of a movement, sometimes it's hard to express it. We live it every day. 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Don't you confuse it. Part of a movement, sometimes it's hard to express. 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

0: 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Yeah. 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
1: Yeah, all right. I'll take that.
0: Yeah. The crew's all here. Damn. That's nice. That's nice. 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
1: Like it.
0: All right, one more time. 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
1: Hey, Pete. Let's do this.
2: I'm gonna be playing this. This is the first time I've done this one.
0: Yeah, we give you enough flavors, many flavors. It's that juice rhythm.

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Educated youth has invented so many possibilities, so many possibilities. 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
1: 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Keep it popping. You know.
0: Yeah.
2: All right. What do we got? Is it? You think so?
3: No, I'm just saying. I'm just trying to end them.
1: Yeah, thanks for rocking with us.

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Some of them still living in clear, but it's never clear. Cry freedom. Said I see it in my sight. Babylon will infiltrate if you don't concentrate. 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Well, where they gonna place the blame? What to try to free up the pain? I've been down there, I've been down there. I feel the pressure, it's built

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There ain't no justice, it's just us. There ain't no justice, it's just us. Yeah, yeah. 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

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It's just us. It's just us. What? There ain't no justice. There ain't no justice. Rocket crew. It's just us. Gotta take care of each other out there. You know what I'm saying? Take care of me. You see me walking down that back alley. You know, I might need a little help. What? What? One time. This is my life. No time to get it twisted. A suit of armor has been thoroughly tested. If I tell you something, you know you can trust it. 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

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Bigger than DJ him, yo, no contest. Spin the rhythm, rhythm, I like the best. Make all the people shout, yes, yes, cause they feel it and it's something fresh on another level. Expect something less, bless. So much deeper than flesh. 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Just us, y'all. There ain't no justice, it's just us, it's just us. What did he say? There ain't no justice, just us, it's just us, y'all.

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It's just us. There ain't no justice, just us. There ain't no justice, it's just us. Ha ha. Act like you know. All the beautiful ladies in the house, make some noise. You know who you are. All right. This one's kind of new. This one's kind of brand new. Y'all don't mind if I mess up on it. They won't mess up. I just mess up. What do we call it? Do we even have a name? It's a town and country rhythm. We'll give them that. All right. Town and country rhythm. Let's do this. What's your name? Juice.

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Sound classes, yes, move your asses. 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

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Can you hear me, yo? We from the West Coast. Yeah, we from the West Coast. We from the West Coast. Blah, blah. Yeah. Y'all can do better than that. Make some noise. Can I get vocals in the drum monitor? A little more vocals in the drum monitor. You know that man's deaf back there. He's deaf. Can you hear me? Hello? Turn up your hearing aid, man. Turn it. Hello, Afro Samurai. Konnichiwa. Yo. Right there, perfect. Yo, okay, this one we call, Never Drop Dime. You know what I mean. Run it. I'm not talking about dropping money on the ground either.

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Check it out. 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No worry about no click-clack. What? Cause if you wanna go there, we can do that.

And again, huh? Said the flow, yo, it's cold as ice when I hold the mic and I keep it hype and it comes at a price. Are you minimize? Is it gift or vice? Yo, like you tip and five, we must ride at night. 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Gimme, keep it coming, and you know what we do. That's nothing but a ghost to me. I pitch on the Norley Cali coast of G. It's something that you can't teach in college. 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

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Keep your mouth shut. I got a couple homies, you know. King Cha. King Cha-Cha. 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

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Never drop dime, I just wanna kick 16 lines. 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

0: 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Yeah.
1: He's so crazy.
0: Can somebody give my bass player a beer? They will get it at the. Hey, there you go. There's King Chill right there. That's the enforcer. Be careful. He's skinny, but he's tough. Yeah, you know what? I was listening to this guy, man. All right, you don't mind if we keep this thing just popping off, like you know how we do? Pop, pop, pop, pop. All right, I don't mind about that. Like machine gun, like ta, ta, ta, ta. Hey, this is that. This is that. You know what it is. It's that West Coast flavor. Act like you know. What? What? Yeah. Everybody report to the dance floor again, like I said. We just like to make

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Not polite, but a rugged freedom fight. A revolution mentality. Alternate personality is taking over. Babylon soldier, better run for cover. 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

anticipation of a new world order. 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Big up the people, big up the people. Yeah, this one's for you. 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

Y'all see how it goes. This is exactly how it goes. Yeah. Thanks for rocking with us tonight, J-U-C-E. What? Act like you know. Hijacking. We hijacking this place. Here we go, 2010. Springtime's here. Love is in the air. Hijacking. We hijacking this place. Here we go, 2010. Springtime's here. Love is in the air. 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

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Yeah. 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

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Elevate the vibe. 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

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Elevate the vibe. 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Elevate the vibe, just bounce with me. We elevate the vibe, just bounce with me. Bounce, bounce with me. Take it out, crew. Thanks, y'all. Yeah. Y'all don't mind if we party with y'all tonight, right? We gonna party with y'all tonight. Really? And we already... Hey, just remember, promised land. Eventually, we might have to squeeze down. This next one we call Little Cuz. Act like you know. It's about my little cuz. Yeah, everybody come to the dance floor right now. It's one of those feelings that you get when the juice is vibing. It's like a 6'4 Impala low riding. I like that. Well, let it grind. Let it grind for a second. Let me. Little cuz, respect the game, and the game will respect you back. I always told you that. Yeah. You gotta respect the game out there. Check it out.

pain they used to spell. You gotta play your hand, you know, to say it's a war on drugs, but it's a war on myself. Think the story ends, cycle continues. Reinterpretation of family values. When your only purpose is to get revenue, you gotta ask yourself, what's the real issue? Hard to get out once we get a taste. Easy to get caught up in the rat race. My mind is a terrible thing to waste. Watch your back, cause the streets just ain't safe. Look, cause that he's known on the boulevard. Because he's known on the prison, y'all. No wonder why.

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Yeah. Watch your back out there, little cuz. Respect the game, and the game will respect you back. Love the game, and the game will love you back. I always told you that. Check it out. The story begins, my cousin was still little. Another crack baby born into the ghetto. Before we learned to walk, he had to learn to pedal. Cause in the projects, you gotta dodge hard metal. As a youth growing up, he could never slip a settle. His spirit dying like a black rose petal. Pressure

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Look on the front page, pain the youth is felt. You gotta play your hand, you don't. And say it's a war on drugs, but it's a war on myself. Time to make a change, change don't change itself. Look on the front page, pain the youth is felt. You gotta play your hand, you don't. And say it's a war on drugs. Look, cuz. Yeah, rock that out, crew. Watch your back out there on the streets, little cuz. Don't end up in the penitentiary. 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I seen it. 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

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You could tell me nothing, I went too far. Time to make a change, change don't change itself. Look on the front page, pain the youth is felt. You gotta play your hand, you dealt. They say it's a war on drugs, but it's a war on myself. Time to make a change, change don't change itself. Look on the front page, pain the youth is felt.

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All right, we got it. We're gonna keep it firing away. This next one we call Lifted. 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Just wanna lay it down, it's another dance on sound from the Juice Juice hit.

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You guys okay with that, right? Yeah. This one we call Bang the Cut. This one we call Bang the Cut. Yeah, yeah. Check it out. Don't get too close, cause we're dangerous. None of the weak heart can hang with us. Just bang the cut. We are the rudest and the toughest kangaroo boys with a hotter ragamuffin. Don't get too close cause we're dangerous. None of the weak hunk can hang with us. Just bang the cut. Boom! We are the rudest and the toughest. Bang the cut. Bang the cut. Bang the cut and we say what's up. Bang the cut. Bang the cut. Bang the cut and we say what's up. What's up? Bang the cut. Bang the cut. Bang the cut and we say what's up. Bang the cut, you know what that means. Check it out. Don't confuse the chill with the reverend. I'm just a street poet from the 707. And this is Juice,

cut. We are the rudest and the toughest kangaroo boys with a holler ragamuff. Bang the cut, bang the cut. And I say, what's up, bang the cut. Yeah. Bang the track, bang the cut, bang the cut, bang the cut, and we say, what's up? Yeah. Check it out.

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Yes, K-Star. 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

way. 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
0: 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Yeah, yeah, yeah. All right. Y'all with us tonight? Y'all with us tonight, Pearl? You gonna ride it to the end? We gonna ride this to the end, right? Yeah, yeah. This one we call Step Ahead, because you gotta stay a step ahead. You know what I'm saying? Watch them now. Stay a step ahead. Step ahead of the system. Bop, bop, bop. 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Wicked sound, wicked sound. Report to the dance floor right now. Everybody, you and you and you and you. Yeah, stay a step ahead, like I said. Act like you know, act like you know. Check it out.

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Forget OCs, don't tease, we won't pound. 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Forget OCs, don't tease, we won't pound. 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Everybody make some noise. 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

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Forget OCs, don't tease, we won't pounds. Yeah, yeah, yeah. 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

time tonight. 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
0: Twenty plus, at least. I like that. Hey, you guys feeling us tonight? You guys feeling us tonight? We up here for y'all, you know that. You know that. This is that original Humboldt County fresh squeezed juice for you. Organic style, live hip hop for your ear hole. Yo, you know, we're playing this other show next month. March 5th, I think. May 5th, that's May Day, I think. May Day up at Arcata Theater Lounge with Pato Baton. Pato. You know, the family man. So check that out. It's gonna be live. You know what we do, it's gonna be live. Don't take it personal. Yeah.

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Niceness. Yes, yes, y'all, and it don't stop. 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

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Ah. 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

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Yo, let me get keys, let me get keys. All I wanna do is make your neck. 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Just imagine you sound international. Then we name it Humboldt County State Capitol.

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Juice Crew, gonna get you right in your chakra. 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Let's jump it out, let's jump it out. Yo, jump, jump, jump, jump, jump, jump. Get the party happening. Jump, jump, jump. Pearl, what's up, Saturday night? Jump, jump, jump, jump, yo. Just get the party happening. Jump, jump, jump, jump. Wah! Boo! That's right. Hey, y'all gonna hang out to the end? Y'all gonna be with us? All the ladies in the house, make some noise! Hey, I think we got a few more for y'all. Y'all gonna let us rock with you for a couple more? Yeah, yeah. All right. As long as you said so. As long as you said so, Holmes. What do we got? Put me on. Put me on. I got something to say. Yo, yo, put me on.

Do you love it? Do you love it? Say yeah. Do you love it? Yeah. Do you love it? Say yeah. Do you love it? Yeah. Do you love it? Say yeah. Do you love it? Check this out. I want it out of the game, but they keep pulling me back in. Is it fortune or fame? Is it competition? Many a call, only few were chosen. Can't half step, cause the game's exposing. A complete surrender, got to represent a new breed.

Do you love it? Say yeah. Do you love it? Do you love it? Say yeah. Do you love it? Do you love it? I said I love it.

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Do you love it? Do you love it? Say yeah. Do you love it? Do you love it? Do you love it? Do you love it? Nice, nice crew. Grind it out.

0: 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Is it fortune or fame? Is it cop? Hey.
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I got something to say. Said we love hip hop. Do you love it? Do you love it? Said I love it too. I said I love it too. Do you love it? Do you love hip hop? Do you love hip hop? All right, we just gonna grind. We just gonna grind. Grab your partner right now, and we gonna grind it. You know how we love to do that. It's a Saturday night at the Pearl. 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It's a Saturday night at the Pearl. Just gonna grind. Just gonna grind. It's a Saturday night at the Pearl. I'm on the grind. I'm on the grind. It's a Saturday night at the Pearl. Yeah. I said I love it. Do you love it? I said I love hip hop, huh? Do you love it? Yeah, I like that too. I like that too. Check it out. Yeah. Hear the struggle in my voice, 'cause I just wanna get

I say y'all gotta make some noise if you wanna, if you wanna feel it. Nah, nah, nah. Yo, I want it out of the game, but they pulling me back in. Is it fortune or fame? Is it competition? Many are called, only few are chosen. Can't have step, but the game's exposing. A complete surrender, got to represent. New breed of artists with a new president. Read on the heart, the

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We live it every day. Put me on, I got something to say, said we love hip hop. Huh, put me on, I got something to say, said we love hip hop. We live it every day. Put me on, I got something to say. Last time, y'all. 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Do you love it? 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

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Feeling good tonight. What? We got one more. We got more. You need one. You want more? Do you want more? Can you handle more? I don't think you can handle the truth. All right, this one we call Family Business. Family Business.

Yes, yes, y'all. And it don't stop, and it don't stop. Yeah, yeah. Family business, like I said. 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

Yeah, rocking. 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Your vibes improve. I like that. This is how we do it on a Saturday night. 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
1: You all be witness to the family business. 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
1: Yeah. 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

Yo, it's been nice to groove with y'all tonight. Like I said, be cool to your bartenders. This one we call K Edition. I name it this because it kind of sounds like New Edition, you know, that Candy Girl. Candy Girl, all my world. I'm dating myself on that. 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

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Yo, grind it out. 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Grind it out. Is this me right here? Grind it out. Grind it out. All right, all right. Everybody get low with it. Get low with it. Get low with it. Get low with it. Get low with it. Act like you know. Get low with it. Shit. Get high with it. Get high with it. Get high with it. Get high with it. Act like you know, huh? Young buck growing up, put here to press your luck. Not gonna get stuck, he's on his way up. He's on his way up to the top. How many times can he get jumped at the bus stop? Before we know who's it, gets a pop pop. It's survival, you shoot or get shot. 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

all right, fellas. 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Right? One, two, three. Yo, yo. One more time on the count of three right here. One, two, three. Yo, yo. All right. Now, when I want the ladies to scream, then I want the fellas to say yo, yo, all right? 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All the fellas say yo, yo. Yo, yo. Ladies scream. 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You just want to have a good time tonight. You're going to rock it with us. You're going to rock it with us. 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

0: 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Yo, yo. 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Yeah, yeah. Boom, boom. A little hip hop and dance off. 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Take it out, Juice Crew. 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Yo, yo. Yo, yo. Yo, yo. 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Thanks, y'all.
1: Thank you. 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
0: All right, we got like two tracks left. I mean, seriously. Y'all okay with that? I mean, you know, we trying to keep it. We got some other songs, but they're X-rated, so we keep it clean tonight. Ain't that right, baby? All right, this is our last one. Thanks for coming out tonight. Big up to Pearl for having us.

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Just make some noise. 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

0: If y'all want some more, make some motherfucking noise out there. I said, if you want some more, make some motherfucking noise out there. Okay, for real, this is the last one. Big up yourself, Pearl. Big up yourself, Pearl. Hey, be good to your bartenders tonight. Make sure you pay that front man, pay that doorman too. We're trying to get paid up in this mob. Hey, we represent you. Check it out, Juice Crew MySpace.com. Is that how? .com. It's Juice Crew. No, that's. All right, check it out. Act like you know. I'm sorry, I said that wrong. It's.
1: Just spell it right.
0: Just Google it. Google it.

but I'm only in love with one. Yeah. Another instant classic to knock your head to. We doing damage, cause that's what we do. You in a panic, cause we speaking the truth. Style is automatic, gonna make your body move. Another instant classic to knock your head to. We doing damage, cause that's what we do. You in a panic,

Yes, y'all. 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Thanks for coming out, family. We represent you. We represent you. Check it out. Check it. A roughneck situation. 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The people in the vibration. 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It's not wrong when you know where you're going. Zion's in my third eye growing.

sick to knock your head too. We doing damage cause that's what we do. You in a panic cause we speaking the truth. Style is automatic, gonna make your body move. Another instant classic to knock your head too. We doing damage cause that's what we do. You in a panic cause we speaking the truth. Style is automatic, gonna make your body move. Whoa, whoa, whoa.

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We doing damage cause that's what we do. You in a panic cause we speaking the truth. Style is automatic, gonna make your body move. Another instant classic to knock your head too. We doing damage cause that's what we do. You in a panic cause we speaking

yeah, yeah, yeah. Like I said, it's been nice and it's been real tonight. Thanks for supporting your local artists. Yeah, I said it. Big up yourself. Beautiful ladies, you know what I say. Free speech, crack concrete. Free speech, crack concrete. Like a sledgehammer. Like a sledgehammer. Free speech, crack concrete. Free speech, crack concrete. Like a sledgehammer. Another rough situation, check it. Check it. Another rough situation. All right, bass and drums, check it. A roughneck situation, wreck it. The people in

0: Same with youth, we're striving for a better day. Incredibly, said the future is here. Have no fear, no more bringing up the yo, another instant classic to knock your head to. We doing damage, cause that's what we do. You in a panic, cause we speaking the truth. Style is automatic, the style is automatic. Instant classic to knock your head to. We doing damage, cause that's what we do. You in a panic, cause we speaking the truth. Style is automatic, gonna make your body move. Whoa, whoa. Whoa, whoa, whoa, whoa, whoa, whoa, whoa, whoa, whoa, whoa, whoa. All right, this is my last crowd participation part. Whoa, whoa, yeah. Whoa, whoa, whoa, whoa, whoa, whoa, whoa, whoa, whoa, whoa. All right, you guys can do that. It's easy, right? Here comes, here comes. Whoa, whoa. Whoa, whoa, whoa. Whoa, whoa, whoa, whoa, whoa, whoa, whoa. All right, you guys got this. You got this. It's easy. Here it comes. Whoa, whoa. Whoa, whoa. Whoa, whoa, whoa. Yeah, that's nice. That's nice. One more time. One more time. Just do it. Whoa, whoa. Whoa, whoa, whoa. Whoa, whoa, whoa, whoa, whoa, whoa, whoa. All right, all right. Loud as you can. Whoa, whoa. Whoa, whoa. Whoa, whoa, whoa. Whoa, whoa, whoa, whoa, whoa, whoa, whoa. Big up yourself, Pearl. We love you. We the juice. Big up yourself. Blah, blah, blah, blah. Revolutionary. Revolutionary. Hey, we got a new president. Check it out. He's my homie. I sent him an email the other day. I said, damn, man, why don't you talk to your boy Arnold? And let's legalize marijuana around this motherfucker, you know what I mean? I ain't scared. I want the prices to come down too. Shit. Yeah. All right, one more time. One more time. You know the drill. You know the drill right here. Whoa, whoa. Whoa, whoa. Whoa, whoa, whoa. Whoa, whoa, whoa, whoa, whoa, whoa, whoa. All right, your turn. Your turn. Whoa. Yo, there's only this one dude right here. This one, I'm gonna give him the mic. Check it out, check it out.
1: Whoa, whoa. Whoa, whoa, whoa. Whoa, whoa, whoa, whoa, whoa, whoa.
0: Damn, he sounds just like me, doesn't he? This is my brother right here.
1: Whoa, whoa, whoa, whoa, whoa, whoa, whoa, whoa, whoa.
0: All the ladies, scream for my brother right here. Scream for him. Hey, have a good night.

Isn't this beautiful? Yes, man. Big up all the people that work really, really, really hard for many months to put this situation together, man. Give them a really nice round of applause, man. Come on. Yes, respect where it's due, man. Hey, new site, new style, new everything, man.

Thanks for coming out. We're the Juice Crew. We're the Juice Crew. 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You've been beautiful. 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

Spoon.

0: And give it up for the bass player, King Froggy over there. Give it up. The drummer, Jay Bird, in the house. Keyboard, we call him K-Star, Kariki. We got the guitar player over there. We call him Massive Dread. Colin, C-Notes. Give it up. Give it up. All right, my name is Mo Chill. It looks like we got one more for y'all. Y'all are so damn persistent. So much vibes. Well, if y'all dance really hard, we might be able to. Hey, guest MC right here, Drake.
1: Alright. This next one is a little reggae song.
2: It's a little reggae song.
1: It's a...
2: Imagine that.
1: Kind of something new school. We're going to call it Them No No. It's inspired by a DJ named Ninja Man. I don't know if you're familiar with Ninja Man. But he's my favorite DJ. I love Ninja Man. And when Ninja Man comes, he says, No. What you... mean by this one, but them call this one them no. And when me come pull the rhythm, me I can tell them this one. I tell them say, got them no, when me get paid, you get a wheel, I'll come again.

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1: 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It may get me education. Me gone jack up. All right. 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Just give me the keyboard. I used to go down to the islands and little bit of Patois in my chat and long time in a chat no Patois, but tonight I will chat some Patois. Lord of mercy, star. I'ma tell them, say, cause them don't know where me get me education. Come back to Jamaica from me was a youth man. Them don't know where me get me education. To me get that from the Almighty. 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

0: 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Them no know. Yo, more I tell them say. Where I tell them say.
1: Check it out. Cause I don't think they know where the chili come from.

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0: Juice Crew.
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2: Yeah, how y'all feeling? Thank you. Y'all got that? How you feeling? All right.
0: You're feeling pretty good.
2: This is the peak of the show right here. Everybody come to the dance floor.
0: The peak.
2: Here we come. We got, well, there's several peaks, okay? This is a peak, a peak.
0: This would be more like a climax, peak, so. Wouldn't it be? Like a
2: climax?
0: Like a, oh, sorry. I won't go there.
2: Okay, well,
0: I won't go there.
2: I like it all, don't get me wrong.
0: It's all good.
2: I ain't mad at you.
0: Just speaking from the heart.
2: All right, you know? This one we got more time.
0: Oh.
2: And don't say goodbye.
0: There's always
2: got you
0: more
2: in
0: time.
2: My mind till I next feel your vibe.
0: More time.

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Continuation. We elevate the vibe. Continuation.

0: Yeah.
1: Hey, big up Kevin over there on the sound.
0: Kevin.
1: Big up Kevin on the sound.
0: Big time.
1: Watch him.
0: Hey, you know what?
1: Smoke him out later or something, you know?
0: Hey, I think there's... I think we got some...
1: Slap on the ass.
0: Mo, I think we got some dancers out there right now.
1: Yeah, man.
2: Looking good.
1: Keep it rocking.
2: Yeah. Freshwater. Summertime.
1: All right, we're going to keep this whole kind of flavor going right now.
2: Popping.
1: Just, you know, keep the party vibe going.
2: Yeah.
1: Make sure, you know, you tip the bartender.
2: Please, say
1: hi to Robin and Rob. And
2: vodka.
1: A lot of food. Damn, yep. They kind of overdid it on the food, don't you think? Kind of overdid it on the food a little bit, but... But hey,
2: you know, you
1: guys heard my stomach earlier.
2: You only eat as much as you need, you know what I mean?
1: All right, let's run it.
0: Run this rhythm.
1: I missed it again.
0: They ain't ready. They ain't ready for this.
2: Are they ready for this?
0: Lace up my kicks. Cause I'm ready for action. When I grab the mic, you get enough satisfaction. You think I'm high, but it's only a

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And every time I leave the 6ix9ine studio, I feel like somebody's watching, yo. 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

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Yes, we know we give it to the people, overground resistant. Lace up my kicks, cause I'm ready for action. When I grab the mic, you get enough satisfaction. You think I'm hype, but it's only a fraction. Chill, we call back, it's the distraction. Whack MCs, they still lacking. We the juice, just maxing and crafting. Lock the front door, hit the dance floor. This is the juice hijacking. Yeah. This is a waste winder. If you don't know, now you know. If you don't know, now you know. If you don't know, now you know. A waste winder. It all starts with a spark, electricity, amplifier.

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We all family, yo. Listen, my kids, cause I'm ready for action. 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

0: guitar right here. This is the other Mo. This is the other Mo on guitar.
1: Morgan LaRue, all the way from the Bay Area.
0: Make some noise out there, party people. Make some noise.

0: to reflect or resurrect, cause your style is dead. Why can't you get that through your thick head? And every time I leave the 6ix9ine studio, I feel like somebody's watching yo, cause they know we give it to the people. Overground resistance, fly like an eagle. Yes, they know we give it to the people. Overground resistance, fly like they set my kicks, cause I'm ready for action. When I grab the mic, you get no satisfaction. You think I'm high, but it's only a fraction. Juice crew, we go macking. It's a distraction. Rock MCs, they're still lacking. We the juice, just maxing the crack. Lock the front door, hit the dance floor. This is a juice hijacking.
1: Yeah. They ain't ready.
2: What? What? Fresh
1: nice,
2: water
1: y'all.
2: In the house. Yeah.
1: Thanks for staying
2: dance
1: with us tonight.
2: Mo chilling, full effect.
3: We all right. The juice.
1: Okay, remember last time I said there was a peak? Now here's another peak coming up. It's another peak coming up. So, I mean, I hate to just say get your ass on the dance floor, but basically just get your ass on the dance floor. That's all I'm saying. Yeah.
0: Freshwater jam down, come again.
2: Come
0: for live and direct. Ragamuffin sound, live and direct. 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

0: Dope style.
1: Y'all like that one?
2: Nice.
0: We call that the Phantom.
1: Nice. Thanks, y'all.
0: Nice.
1: Thanks for the love.
0: Yes, the juice.
1: I love it. I love it. We're going to keep the party rocking. That's what we do. We just keep it going. I know it's a party. It's a relaxed vibe, but you know how we do it.
0: We came to get it started. You know what I'm saying?
1: Basement grooving.
0: Grooving. Grooving. Grooving. Grooving. We're going to let you in on a secret. A secret. A secret. We create in the basement because it's way down low.
3: Low.
0: Ba bum bum ba bum bum, yeah.
1: Hey, hey, hold up, hold up, hold up. Can you give me some funeral music, please? Funeral music. Funeral music. Everybody, let's have a moment of silence. The bar is now closed. But the beer is still happening, so hit the beer, though. The beer will keep you alive. Just kidding. All right, this one's called Basement Groovin', where we practice. It's in Kariki's basement. It has many names.

0: rocket, rocket.
1: What you gonna do?
2: What you gonna do?
3: What you gonna do?
4: What's it up for you? Yeah.
5: Just let me kick another.

0: noise for the ladies tonight. Make some noise for the ladies tonight.
1: The ladies tonight. The ladies tonight.
0: There's some grown ass women here tonight. Women here tonight. Women here tonight. Women here tonight. King Froggy on the vamp right there.
1: King.

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0: Anytime
1: no chill.
0: I let you call it. Wicked and wild, you know we gonna fall it. Gonna be down here with something to prove. Intimidation's really not my move. Checking and vexing everything that we do. Watching every time, yo, we bust a move.
1: Yeah.
0: Ain't even write down my lyrics no more. Got a baby daughter and ain't too hardcore. I got a locked up way in the basement. And the key is the drum and bass
1: placement.
0: Let me all the world to see. Manifesting our own recipe. Let the juice fly, let it rescue me. And the keep it, eye.

0: Y'all like that, huh? Let's rock tonight. Let's rock it a little bit tonight. We like those waist winders. You know what? Here's the part of the show. It's not a peak. It's not a peak. It's a valley. We're going to take a break. 5 minute break. We'll be back.
1: 5 minute break. We'll be back.
0: 5 minute break. We'll be back.
1: 5 minute break. We'll be back.
0: 5 minute break. We'll be back.
2: Come on. Feel the reggaeton.

0: So you think anyone, I mean, I wonder if anyone's showing tonight or what?
1: Surprised that Mosky's not here. Not too surprised that David
0: is not. Do you think anyone knows? I mean, besides this Wednesday, do you think anyone's talking?
1: Good spot for this.

0: And then I play a minor third. Or is it a...
1: the end of that one is a...
0: The lead back in. It's not...
1: It's an octave.
0: No, I'm talking about the lead in that does it every once in a while. Yeah, that. Is that a...
1: It's just a step. It's a whole step third. Down. No, it's a whole step.
0: Yeah, it's a third. It's a minor third, though.
1: Not a third, it's just one. That's one step.
0: What do you mean, one step? There's a...
1: That's the root note. That's the root note, and the note before that is one whole step away.
0: Well, one whole step would be that.
1: The third is another, it's four.

They are unarrested. Don't you know that they've been

0: from the west.
1: It's been a long time since we chanted along. Chanted along till we moving. It's been a long time since we reasoned around. Reasoned around in between. It's been a long time.

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That's what we do when we coming through. 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

0: Drums and bass, drums and bass. 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
1: like
0: hit it.
1: Like the sun and the moon going down, yo. 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Coming from rhythm, you know, say cool, is step back, you know. Over liquor further, and you know, say juice crew. Yeah, we coming through, what you gonna do? Never heard of you, why we murder you? 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

0: Well, what I want to do is play a hip-hop song. As I said, two practices ago, y'all had plenty of time to come up with some shit.
1: Dude, this is what I just came up with.
2: Whatever, dude.
1: I've heard this.
2: They got two different versions.
1: Super subtle part of a hip-hop track. But I like this. So like,
0: we gonna play that too. It's gonna be a jam, though. I mean, we can't play it and be serious about it. We gotta play it and approach it as a jam.
1: That's the bass and the keys and other stuff.

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1: Every time.
2: That's awesome.
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We just, my name is Mo Chill. 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

0: 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Yo. Yo, that's
1: wow.
0: Nice.
2: Yeah. Inhale, yeah. Exhale.
1: Nice to be nice to be
2: yes,
1: alive.
2: Yes, I.
1: It's beautiful evening.
2: It's Friday night, y'all. It's Friday night, y'all. Yeah. I don't think y'all heard me. It's Friday night, y'all. Yeah. It's Friday night, y'all.
1: All right.
2: I heard you that time.
1: Choo-choo.
2: She's all of that and them some. Yeah, song.
1: We want to dedicate this song to the birthday girl. That's right. Yeah, that's right. All of that and then some. Run it. Hey.
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0: Yeah. 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Thanks, y'all. We the Juice Crew. Get the party started here. Big up Stevie Culture. 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Sound man. 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
1: Technical difficulties. Main vocal mic is out. 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Cheers. 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
2: Sabotage.
1: We'll get this.
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What's up? 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

0: Stand firm, y'all. 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
1: What we got? Another level.
0: Oh, all right, all right.
1: It's a new one. It's a new one.
0: One of the new ones, so bear with us. Check it out. 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
1: We gotta remember it real quick. 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

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This is kind of a dual show here. Stevie Culture and the Demolition Band coming up next. 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

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Yeah. Cause I'm here to make the correction. 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

0: think that's it. 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Hey, big up Stevie Culture and the Demolition Band. Boom.
1: And dancing Buddhas, bigging up all the Empress them. Lady Passion and dancing Buddha sound. Whoa, DJ Living Earth. 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
0: Well, anything you do right now, you have to just do your best. 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

0: 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Another episode of Survivor. I'm getting higher cause it's purple. Feels like Steve Urkel. I got high pants.
1: Where's Walsh?
0: They falling off my ass.
1: Get
0: another
1: Walsh
0: romance to make it last. Got no cash, make it last cause

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0: You're goddamn right to get someone.
1: Yeah.
2: If we can isolate that ending, remember, we do.
3: It
0: all stops and you're just off.
3: I mean, that's the intention. I didn't. Sometimes I build myself up.
0: Yeah, you're goddamn right. Goddamn right.
4: I'm forgetting the hook. Remember you were reading over the lyrics with Bird at the end of practice last week, and you had worked on that song right up to the end of the practice. It's like I always like it was like
0: a different song you're talking about.
4: Blunts down to the
1: bed. Yeah, that was that new tune.
4: It was like, dude, you had some really good songs. Deep up in flesh.

0: some parts, some spaces. On that recording,
1: it was like, make sure you got the
0: you came in with the keys like that. And it was like nobody in the background. I think it was like Jay Bird. Maybe it was just Jay Bird with the
2: first part, like.
0: Like
2: that kind of a thing, like where when I'm playing that with no hi-hat, you're doing there's a lot of time. Basically what you don't want to do is double up on the same stuff.
0: Right,
2: so
0: right.
2: If you're doing it the whole time and I'm doing it's like same exact thing. So either I should change, which I'm totally into, I was testing, which would be the eighth note.
0: Is that your beat that you've been playing the whole time?
2: Yeah.
0: That.
1: Oh yeah.
0: Dirty South beat right there.
1: Oh yeah.
2: Yeah.
0: That sound. Okay.
1: Yeah, that's what makes it really bad.
2: Yeah.
1: That actually was the foundation for the whole song right off the calling.
2: It's like this, like.

0: like, but I haven't dialed it in quite yet, but when I come in, so it's going to fit perfect.
1: I'd love to work on something like that.
0: Yeah, like, please.
1: For sure. That gets me hyped on lyrics.
0: Let's do that for real.
1: I like what you're singing, too. It sounds good, man.
0: Let's get it in, man. Let's dial it in. I'm ready.
2: Is that called No Justice? What's the title of that track?
0: Man, we don't have titles, but...
2: All right.
0: I like Blunts and Beats better, you know.
2: All right.
0: Yeah, even though that's like in the song, but that's easy to remember for now anyway. Hit that beat though. Hit that beat. Hit that beat for me, man. You see, it's Scotty Ivey's trying to dial something in.

0: You know with those keys, they're like, turn that damn keys down.
1: That guy on percussion with the tambourine. Turn that guy down.
2: No more cowbells.
3: Fucking cowbells killing me.
0: So we want some gospel.
3: We should cut it.
4: I don't
3: want
4: to hear it.
3: Unless you play super quiet.

Yeah, right here we got one of my favorite songs I ever wrote. It's about communicating with people around you so you can avoid confrontation and anger and jealousy and all the other things that bring people down. So communicate and make

0: Come on, let me hear everybody. 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
1: Aire!
0: Yeah, that's what I'm talking about, because we got the gladiators coming on. The legendary what? Gladiators, live and direct from Jamaica, you know what I mean? Give thanks.
2: Y'all want some more music?

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Yo. 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What?

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We going down, down, down. 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
1: Musical whip from the flick of my wrist to make a jump and twist, as I would say. Boom, yeah.
0: Yeah.
1: Is she do be pon them kiss again, boy? Well, Babylon, we out.

0: Yes, my name is Ishi Doobie. Thank you so much. Juice, make some noise for the musicians.
1: Sounds so sweet. Enough respect.
0: Yes, bless up.
1: Give it up for the man they call Ishi over there. Vocalist extraordinaire. Yes.
2: Yeah.
1: All
2: Ishi
1: right.
2: Doobie in the
1: If you didn't
2: place.
1: Know, now you know. We the Juice
2: Ishi
1: crew.
2: Ishi Doobie in the place.
1: My name is Mo Chill. They call him Gideon. They call this man on the
2: yo,
1: man right
2: yo.
1: Here on the percussion. We call him Scott. Scott, the not dreadlock. We call him King Froggy on the bass. Make some noise. I don't hear y'all clapping. Make some noise. All right, the man behind the kit. We call him Jay Bird. Guitar right here. Guitar. We got Massive Dreadlock on the guitar. Make some noise for him. On the keyboards over here, we got the man they call K-Star. Everybody say K-Star.
2: K-Star.
1: Say K-Star.
3: K-Star.
1: We love you. Yeah, he needs that extra reinforcement. Y'all. He really does. All right, Master Gas, yo.
4: And I'm going to answer back.
5: The only

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But you know that we have to do it every day. Uh-huh. Had to have it my way. Big up the session. It's a blessing. Another juice flavor. Yeah.

0: cause you know that we never end. 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
1: Sure.
0: Cause you know that it never ends. Moe chillin' Jeffy again. And you know it never ends.

0: guys. 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Yo. Okay, you don't say this style, Captain. Yeah. I just said chill.
1: And Jeff Fire again. Cause you know that it never ends, y'all. Chillin' Jeff Fire again. Cause you

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0: Yeah. 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Thank you.
1: Every time that we come around.
0: Family Business was that song.
1: Every time that we come around. Every time that we come around.
0: We got a little something.
1: They're ignoring me right now.
0: Special.
1: But that's okay. We're going to go to Basement Grooving. You know where we practice, where our studio is. It's in Kariki's basement.
0: Deep in the dungeon.
1: And so this is Basement Grooving. Enough said, right?
2: Right, right, right, right.
3: I had to let it go because it is now. I forget if it's.
4: That's Dia's rhythm right there.
3: Smokey's all right as long as it's smelling correct.
4: That was your rhythm.
5: How many tears I shed?
3: We got my boy Carlin, my boy Jay Bird on the drums.
5: Without the top tongue,
3: keep it tight like a drop.
5: I water a flow from my eye. 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

0: 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With the rich support, you were there for me. 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
1: To all you numbskulls, your brain must be dull. 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

0: scene. 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
1: 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THCCC to the K. Humboldt County, you know that manifest got it that way. 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
0: Send much love to my family, whether rich or poor.

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Cause my brother's keeper that I should not deny. And I feel your spirit as I gaze at the morning sky. 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Most high God, yet still I wonder why. 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

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I was so young that my brother was looking out for me. 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
1: The we love Juice Crew. 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

I wanna rock. 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You better run, run for the car. Microphone, my business. I wanna rock.

0: Thanks for vibing with us tonight. Y'all feeling us tonight? Y'all feeling us tonight? Y'all kind of quiet. Y'all kind of quiet. What's happening out there?
1: Yo, we'll play this song called Steel. We do it on a Steel Dre rhythm. It's called Send Much Love to My Family.
0: We
1: this
0: know
1: is
0: this.
1: Reaching out to all my friends from
0: we know this.
1: Back in Tennessee.
0: San Diego.
1: And San Diego. And all the places
0: South
1: that
0: Central.
1: You come from. Big up.
0: This is for the people.
1: The Sohama.
0: That's right.
1: Big up. The people that come from the East Coast, West Coast,
0: South Coast.
1: All over the world.
0: That's right, dude.

0: this fuck.
1: K-Star, right here.
0: Lick my song.
1: Let K-Star hit it.
0: Lick my song in the right key. The band forgot the key.
1: It's a tight-ass shirt this motherfucker's wearing right here. Give it up.

0: for my family. Tony D right here. Righteous, righteous.
1: Thank you, Tony.
0: I like that. So did y'all have a good time tonight? Did y'all feel the vibe tonight with us? You know, we just trying to do the lay our heart thing out there. You know how we do it. What y'all feeling, Juice Crew? We got a few more tracks for y'all tonight since y'all hung out with us.
2: Please.
3: Sunny Bray. Yeah. Ready? Yeah.

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Thanks for coming out. It's time to get this dance floor popping, right? Let's do this. Friday night. Yeah.

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We're gonna work it. Gonna work with this sound. What were you guys doing around 4:15 today? 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I was dreaming right now. Let's run this thing. What we got? 4:15. Let's do this. 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
1: Can you pump me up in the monitor? Augs one, a little bit. Check, check, check, check. That's good. Yeah. 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

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All right. 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Live band right here. 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
0: Are y'all ready for this? 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

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Ride with the Juice Crew tonight? 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

0: pop, pop. 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
1: Oh, that was the funnest one yet. Because it's a hijacking. What are we going to do? Start hijacking.
0: Somebody's got to do it. You know what I mean? It's a double-edged sword, a blessing and a curse. 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

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Y'all still ready? Y'all with us? Mind if we turn it up a little bit? 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Turn it up louder? Okay, okay. Yeah. That's right. Watch yourself, see. This is our neighborhood. Family business every time.

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Yo, you're gonna feel this. Nice. Family thing, you know. It's a 420 thing, you know. Y'all ready to party now? Y'all ready to party now? Let's do it. You know what's now, so if you see us on the block, throw your hands up, you know what I mean? You know, it's some pretty

Yeah. All the fellas out there, say what's up. I'm trying to teach my son that, you know. I tell him, I say, yo, what's up? What's up, Maceo? He says, the sky.

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That's right. 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

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Yeah. 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All the ladies, this one's for you.

0: 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I said make some noise. All right, you guys can stay.
1: That's awesome.
0: I know what they like. You know what they like.
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0: 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Please don't go anywhere. We gonna get the DJs back up here, spinning it, keeping it hype. What's up, homie?
1: So not juicy.
0: Check it out. Here's how we roll. Hey, stay here. We gonna rock it all night. We gonna rock it all night. Y'all with us? 420. Big up yourself, crew. 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

Yes, I am. 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Give it up for Gorgeous Gabe one more time. DJ Gorgeous Gabe in the hizzy for shizzy. Check it out. Check it out. 29 OG. Yeah. Big up yourself.

We're the Juice Band. 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Got a red eye vision. 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We gonna get this sound right. 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

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Here to make the correction, y'all. 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Yes, I am. All right. Here we go. Welcome to this part of the show. It's 420, y'all. This is a takeover right now. Do it. Everybody report to the dance floor right now. 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

0: 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Yeah. 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
1: I don't think they are. 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
1: Nice, Mo.
0: I got a problem. I got a problem. I got a problem. I just can't stop killing them.

0: 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When I was a youth,
1: when I was a youth,
0: when I was a youth,
1: when I was a,
0: it was just yesterday.
1: When I was a,

0: 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Are you having a good time? Yes, yes, y'all. Let's go, let's go. Let's keep this party rolling. Do this, girl.
1: That's crazy, Sam.
0: Stop trying to get me tangled up. Yo, everybody report to the dance floor right now.

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Nothing new, judge, I plead. 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

0: It's getting crazy upon the front line. It's getting crazy upon the front line. It's getting crazy upon the front line. Watch your back, watch your back, watch your back. It's getting crazy upon the front line. It's getting crazy upon the front line. It's getting crazy upon the front line. Watch your back, watch your back, watch your back. Trayvon Martin, we all Trayvon Martin, see?
1: Thank you.

I can't hear you. I said, make some noise out here. It's a 420 party. What's going on?